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1: An obscure body in the SK system, Your Majesty. The inhabitants refer to it as the planet Earth.
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0: kingdom merciless, ruler of the universe. 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
1: Right, I'm bored. What plaything can you offer me today?
2: An obscure body in the SK system, Your Majesty. The inhabitants refer to it as the planet Earth.

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3: What's up, Dolce?
4: Hey, girl.
3: You know, it's been a little minute since you and I have had a chat.
4: Has it really?
3: Probably since, like, your last EP, All the Places You'll Go.
4: 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It's been a minute, yeah.
3: I've been getting some calls. Oh. People are a little bit worried about you.
4: Not